0: Won't you give me that step by step? 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
1: GXY, la emisora que te mantiene gozando todo el tiempo. 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

0: 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My friends are talking about me. 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
1: About me?
0: You're nothing but a skeezer.
1: A skeezer?
0: Sí,
1: don't be calling me no
0: tremenda fletera, mami. 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
1: I
0: bet you go to church and you're scared to confess.
1: No, I do confess, baby. I do confess.
0: Uh-huh. Wait, yeah. Do you tell the truth, though?
1: Yeah, I do.
0: Yeah, right.
1: You?
0: Yeah, you're nothing but a skeezer. You know what? I got some other stories to say about you. And it goes like this.

0: En todos lados se escucha GXY. Tu mundo. GXY.
1: The theme for this next tune is to save the children. We are very serious about that because we expect the children to save our souls.

0: momento de escuchar un flashback. 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
1: What's up, girl? He
0: stood YXY.
1: Again. Mm-hmm. Well, what's up with this guy? Do you really like him that much?
2: Yes, honey, I love him. He is fine. He does a lot of nice things for me.
1: I know he used to do nice stuff for you, but what has he done for you?

Los primeros en la memoria de tu radio. Siempre. YXY. Tu mundo. Yeah. YXY. I like the place. No diggity, no doubt. Play on, play it. Play on, play it. Yo, Dre, drop the verse.

0: but the red. No doubt. Yeah. Mm-hmm. Play on, play it. Play on, play it. Mm-hmm. Play on. Play on, play on, play on. Cause I like it. Cause I like it. Right. No biggity, no doubt. Mm-hmm. Yeah. Black Street Productions. Mm-hmm. We out, ride. Mm-hmm. We out, we out.
1: Me and my crew in a little tour show. Learn to flip the dough with the money we've got. The blocks stay hot, getting knocked, it's on. Till one by one, we were gone. Subway sparks after dark. Flash the message, something's out there.
2: Yo, John, that was the 80s, man. 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
1: Hey yo, Jason.
2: Oh yeah, oh yeah, oh yeah.
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1: Solo tocamos lo mejor. 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